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6: Buzz Country weather. Tonight, partly cloudy with lows near 50. Tomorrow brings partly cloudy skies, highs near 63, with east winds around 10 miles per hour. Tomorrow night stays mainly clear, lows again in the low 50s. Thursday looks like a few clouds and similar highs in the low 60s. Friday offers sunshine mixed with a few clouds, highs near 64, lows settling into the low 50s. By Saturday, partly cloudy with similar highs in the mid 60s.

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1: Tonight, partly cloudy with lows near 50. Tomorrow brings partly cloudy skies, highs near 63, with east winds around 10 miles per hour. Tomorrow night stays mainly clear, lows again in the low 50s. Thursday looks like a few clouds and similar highs in the low 60s. Friday offers sunshine mixed with a few clouds, highs near 64, lows settling into the low 50s. By Saturday, partly cloudy with similar highs in the mid-60s.

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Tonight, partly cloudy with lows near 50. Tomorrow brings partly cloudy skies, highs near 63, with east winds around 10 miles per hour. Tomorrow night stays mainly clear, lows again in the low 50s. Thursday looks like a few clouds and similar highs in the low 60s. Friday offers sunshine mixed with a few clouds, highs near 64, lows settling into the low 50s. By Saturday, partly cloudy with similar highs in the mid 60s.

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5: Buzz Country weather. Tonight's mostly clear with lows in the low 50s. Tomorrow turns mild and pleasant, highs topping out near 63. Tomorrow night stays mainly clear, lows again in the low 50s. Thursday brings a few more clouds, with highs holding in the low 60s. Friday looks mostly sunny, highs near 64, lows again in the low 50s. Saturday turns partly cloudy, highs back in the mid 60s, with overnight lows in the low 50s.

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1: Tonight's mostly clear with lows in the low 50s. Tomorrow turns mild and pleasant, highs topping out near 63. Tomorrow night stays mainly clear, lows again in the low 50s. Thursday brings a few more clouds, with highs holding in the low 60s. Friday looks mostly sunny, highs near 64, lows again in the low 50s. Saturday turns partly cloudy, highs back in the mid 60s, with overnight lows in the low 50s.

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1: weather. Overnight looks mostly clear with late night lows near 49. Skies stay mostly clear today with temperatures in the low 60s as east winds hold steady around 10 miles per hour. Tonight turns fair with a low in the low 50s. Tomorrow brings partly cloudy skies and highs in the mid 60s, and east winds remain near 10. Friday should stay partly cloudy with temperatures back near 65, and Saturday looks to bring variable cloudiness with similar mid 60s readings.

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1: weather. Overnight looks mostly clear with late night lows near 49. Skies stay mostly clear today with temperatures in the low 60s as east winds hold steady around 10 miles per hour. Tonight turns fair with a low in the low 50s. Tomorrow brings partly cloudy skies and highs in the mid 60s and east winds remain near 10. Friday should stay partly cloudy with temperatures back near 65, and Saturday looks to bring variable cloudiness with similar mid 60s readings.

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1: weather. Overnight looks mostly clear with late night lows near 49. Skies stay mostly clear today with temperatures in the low 60s as east winds hold steady around 10 miles per hour. Tonight turns fair with a low in the low 50s. Tomorrow brings partly cloudy skies and highs in the mid 60s and east winds remain near 10. Friday should stay partly cloudy with temperatures back near 65, and Saturday looks to bring variable cloudiness with similar mid 60s readings.

can in a pinch, man. Hotter than the red on the cattle brand, 'cause she's a gold digger with a quick trigger, a cast iron skillet swinging lid flipper,

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0: 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Buzz
1: Country weather. Overnight looks mostly clear with late night lows near 49. Skies stay mostly clear today with temperatures in the low 60s as east winds hold steady around 10 miles per hour. Tonight turns fair with a low in the low 50s. Tomorrow brings partly cloudy skies and highs in the mid 60s and east winds remain near 10. Friday should stay partly cloudy with temperatures back near 65, and Saturday looks to bring variable cloudiness with similar mid 60s readings.

0: Reed and Chelsea, along with you. Chelsea, let's talk about introjection is an unconsciously absorbing other people's ideas until they become your inner voice. Teenagers are dealing with this.
1: Oh.
0: Teens trying to figure out their own identity, where they belong, can be especially susceptible to online influencers whose messages may help or may harm.
1: Mm.
0: So introjection.
1: Oh.
0: So if you're a parent, the advice of this expert is to ask teens, how'd you reach your conclusion on this or that? Discussing evidence and modeling respectful disagreement rather than confrontation.

0: proudness.
1: But there are, I mean, there are adults, older adults that, you know, their dad said they never amount to anything and they've had to overcome that their whole life.
0: Right.
1: You know, and then people whose mom and dad said, yeah, you can do whatever you want. And they have that. So again, it can be good and bad, and it's pre-social media.
0: Okay.

0: Reading Chelsea with you. Got Packers Falcons tomorrow and some bad news here for the Packers. As so he was Zach Tom. That was his name. And then he changed his name over the offseason to Zach Bakawelbie. And I believe I said that right.
1: Okay.
0: But he's their right tackle, and he is completely torn his right patellar tendon.
1: Whoa.
0: So season-ending surgery scheduled for tomorrow. Recovery expected to take roughly 9 months.
1: Holy cow.
0: He previously needed surgery after partially tearing the same tendon last December. Mm. So Anthony Belton is expected to replace him. And Bakawelbie is targeting the 2027 opener for the return. This is not good news for the Packers. There have been injuries all over the NFL. Mm. And some are wondering if just the less practice time that they have during the offseason is just when these guys are all of a sudden going from, you know, these kind of lighter practice to just playing in a real game, if their bodies just are not ready for it.
1: Right.

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1: Woohoo!
0: Alert to get in to win for your chance to see Luke Bryan Chels this Saturday.
1: I know, it's really coming up quick, Reed, but it's going to be a gorgeous weekend for a concert, Luke Bryan at Alpine Valley Theater. Such a cool place to see a concert.
0: Yeah, make the drive down to Twin Lakes. We are going to be getting these winners, these tickets tomorrow. All right. And this is all from Metalcraft of Mayville. They had their job fairs last week. They have now got the increased opportunities for you with the pay raises. And it's just really an opportunity to work, Chels, with a company that they have work.
1: Right.
0: You know, this isn't like they have these lulls and you're not really sure what opportunities you're going to get. That's not what you have here with Metalcraft of Mayville, which, you know, as we go into the fall and winter season, it's nice to have that assurance.
1: Absolutely.
0: I wanted to pass along just a few of these increases in pay, Chels.
1: Okay.
0: West Bend, Beaver Dam, Fall River, new shift premiums, earn an additional $2.50 an hour on second shift, $5 an hour on third. 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
1: Yes.
0: Click on that Metalcraft logo for your chance to get in to win Luke Bryan tickets.
1: And hopefully you have weekend plans.
0: Hopefully we'll plan it right there for you, Chels.
1: Right.

0: Hey, it's Chelsea. He's Reed. Reed, we got a new term to which I did not know what it was, what it meant. So we have a food divorce. Any ideas?
1: A food divorce.
0: Yeah.
1: You eat separate things at night. No longer do you have to eat the goulash that your wife makes that is just kind of watery, less taste chili.
0: So it's otherwise happy couples, often living in the same house, choose not to eat together at night or for any meal.
1: So, oh, so it's they don't really, eat together.
0: Yeah.
1: So they might eat the same thing.
0: No, no.
1: Oh, they're just doing their own thing.
0: Yes, because it leads to just friction issues with meal planning, dish duty, added stress on the relationship when it comes to food, grocery shopping, all of that. When they just may decide, we're just going to do our own thing.

0: things, or they're on different schedules and
1: Sure, yeah.
0: people aren't necessarily sitting down for a meal nowadays. It might just be like they're just, snacking on the run, kind of. It's what some people do. But they're saying, if you have to sit and have the same meal and with the same person for 3 times a day, and it's just cleaning up and getting the food, it's just too much, friction. So some people are opting for a food divorce rate.
1: A few thoughts. Number one,
0: Oh boy.
1: nurses that do like the 312s.
0: Right.
1: Yeah. I mean, what do you, it's nice if you could have maybe like a Sunday dinner.
0: Yes.
1: I have seen older couples in their 80s. They got nothing left to say.
0: Oh.
1: She's got nothing to say to him. He's got nothing to say to her. Maybe that happens because you just had too many meals together over the last, God willing, 50
0: Is
1: years.
0: that going to be us, Reed?
1: Well, I hope we get the
0: I
1: chance.
0: don't think Reed will ever stop
1: I'll never
0: talking.
1: stop talking, but even now, Chelsea, sometimes we sit down. It's like at a restaurant too. You feel like you should talk. Like you feel like, you don't want to look like you hate each other or you have nothing to say. But when you don't have the kids, it's like, can we just not talk? Let's just sit
0: Oh,
1: here in
0: yeah.
1: silence
0: And that's totally
1: and
0: fine.
1: enjoy the food.
0: It's totally fine.
1: And you gotta not feel bad about that. But if you have kids, I encourage you to try to do dinner together. I try to do the dinner together. Because I think that is
0: Yeah.
1: important time.
0: Yeah.
1: But I do think people these
0: But it's
1: days,
0: also a circus.
1: whether it's a sleep divorce, a food divorce, people are like, you know what? We love each other. We're happy. But these things are problems. Let's just cut them out. No pressure. This is in our own house. Let's just cut this stuff out.
0: Sure.
1: I'm sure some therapists would say there are certain things you don't want to cut out. But

0: country music news. That's Chels.
1: Reed, this was all over yesterday afternoon. Ella Langley, Choose in Texas. It's hard to believe that this record-breaking song was released last October, because even when it comes on in the car, on the radio, the kids still singing, and I do. It just, I love that song. It officially, Reed, has surpassed Mariah Carey's previous record of 22 weeks being spent at the top spot of the all-genre Billboard Hot 100. It overtook Mariah Carey yesterday, beat her record of 22 weeks, so Ella is officially the longest-running number one song of all time.
0: Now, that was the Christmas song, All I Want for Christmas Is You.
1: That is correct.
0: And that was always the caveat. You'd say, you know, Ella's second behind, but that was a holiday song. And so,
1: correct.
0: Now we don't have to do that.
1: I know.
0: She's just number one, and should this ever get approached to be broken, we'll just say Ella Langley's Choose in Texas. There will be no caveat we have to say with the holiday stuff and all that. Mm-hmm. Absolutely remarkable. If she didn't do anything for the rest of her career, it's been a total success.
1: Isn't that wild?
0: And I think she's going to do so much more, but it's just... You know, she has achieved, and she's been grinding in country music for, you know, read her story. It's not like, you know, she's not 14 and doing this stuff. But still, at this point in her career, I mean, it's been like a rocket ship.
1: Mm-hmm.
0: I mean, it doesn't feel that long ago when she was kind of introduced with Riley Green.
1: Yes.
0: And they did their duet, and that was like, oh, who's this gal? She sounds a little different. And now she's got the number one longest running all time. It's amazing.

0: Hey, it's Reed and Chelsea with you. All right, I know Chelsea can get excited about this one. It is not sports. It is
1: Taylor Swift.
0: Better.
1: Okay.
0: How to get the perfect melt on your burger with the cheese.
1: Oh, yes.
0: How
1: tell
0: do you
1: me.
0: Achieve the perfect melt of your cheese?
1: Please tell
0: on
1: me.
0: A burger. First of all, Chelsea, is there a best cheese for a burger? Is it American?
1: Yeah. Or cheddar. I like a good cheddar.
0: You like a Swiss melt?
1: No.
0: I didn't like Swiss when I was a kid, and I thought I would never like it. And now when I have a good piece of Swiss cheese, I'm like, this is really good.
1: Really? Okay.
0: Our son doesn't love cheese, although he likes a lot of things with cheese. You know, he likes mac and cheese. He likes, you know, but he thinks he doesn't like cheese, which I said, in this state, that's not, you shouldn't say that out loud, right? But for him.
1: It's true.
0: I remember as a kid, I didn't love cheese as much as I do now as an adult.
1: What?
0: I liked American. I liked, you know, the kids' cheese.
1: But okay.
0: Swiss, blue cheese, goat cheese.
1: Blue cheese, absolutely not.
0: Wisconsin cheese expert.
1: Classy cheese.
0: Recommends cheeses like Colby, Monterey Jack, Munster for burgers. Okay. American also melts very reliably. Older cheddar can crumble and release oil instead of melting smoothly, so your older cheese not as good. Add cheese at the very end after cooking while the burger rests. Cover the burger to retain heat when melting thicker cheese, but shredding or crumbling is a good alternative. And Chelsea

0: is done shredded, and sometimes I think it works better because that thick cut of cheese can be more difficult.
1: It is true.
0: But so often it is the type of cheese, and the newer the cheese, the better the cheese for melting.
1: I think, Gordon Ramsay, that...
0: Thank you.
1: The shredded cheese is classy. No, I'm totally kidding. The shredded cheese is because we're out of sliced cheese.
0: Oh, I know why you do it.
1: Reed, you should have gone along with it.
0: No, I know why you do it.
1: I want to decorate my
0: burger. The best thing is the American square cheese that's in the individual plastic wrap. How much of it's real cheese? I mean, that's the best for a burger.
1: Well, I don't think you could say that, but it is very convenient to get like one pack of those singles, right? Mm-hmm. The single cheeses at the beginning of the summer, and then they're just in there and they're always good.

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5: On Tuesday, the barrel and block cheese both remained unchanged. The AA butter dropped 2 cents to $1.34 a pound. On an early Wednesday morning, right now, we've got October Class 3 milk in Chicago up a nickel, $15.70. November's up six, $16.04 a hundredweight. In overnight electronic trade, December new crop corn's down six at $5.30. November new crop beans down eight, $13.17. December wheat is down eight at $7.09, with July new crop next year down seven, $7.33 a bushel. And yesterday, Dairy Management Incorporated, a Chekhov-funded organization, announced that Corey Scott will be their new CEO and president, effective later in October. Scott most recently was president and CEO of Midwest Dairy. 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On an early Wednesday morning for the Midwest Farm Report, I'm Farm Director Pam Yonke.
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0: That's Chelsea. I'm Reed. All right, Chelsea. Some employees saying, you know, I'm not burned out.
1: Oh.
0: I'm rusted out. So rust out describes feeling disengaged, under-challenged, underutilized, unfulfilled. Unlike burnout's overload, the problem is you're not loaded up enough. There's too little meaningful challenge to what you do. So boredom, procrastination, distraction, fatigue, reduced participation, feeling your skills are going to waste. And they call this rusted out. So therapists suggest discussing new projects, training, mentoring, or a different role with your manager. Rust out has no actual clinical definition of this. But they just said if you're feeling some of these things, yeah, you can have the complete opposite, is that you don't feel like you're being utilized enough. And I do wonder if AI is going to create a little bit of this.
1: Right.
0: You don't necessarily lose your job, but some of the things that you liked doing, some of the things that you used your brain for, they say, I just plug into AI. And then you're not getting to use those skills, your own, and you're still getting the work done, but you're just kind of like...
1: You're not feeling challenged in the creativity, maybe. Yeah. Mm-hmm.
0: Yeah. So, and then there are a lot of people too, they like numbers and sorting stuff, which AI is very good at, but they kind of like doing that.
1: I like that.
0: So they're like, well, if I have the AI do it, I don't get to do some of the parts that I enjoyed.
1: Sure.
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5: 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I'm Pam Yonke. 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Confidentiality. Wisconsin farmers want to know that if they share production information with the federal government, that information is protected. And that's the reassurance that was brought by Richard Fordyce. He's the undersecretary at USDA for the Farm Production and Conservation Areas. He made a trip to Wisconsin to visit with farmers about the information they need and the safety mechanism that protects sharing that information. Fordyce says he's a little surprised. Once farmers feel their information is indeed protected, they're ready to share.
6: We ask the audience questions, right? And I actually was surprised by the answer. You know, there were folks that said, yes, I would use an app. I would, you know, I would answer seven questions seven times a year, right? Yeah, and I do now. I think everybody

0: everybody that left here understands that the data is protected. Mm-hmm. I think everyone that left here also, I think, have a better appreciation for surveys. Mm-hmm. I would be surprised if we're still mailing out surveys. I would be surprised if a majority of the people that were in the audience today don't fill those out now.
1: Richard Fordyce, he's USDA Undersecretary for Farm Production and Conservation Services. He said that right now they are in the process of modernizing their acreage reporting, and that's why that Wisconsin farmer feedback is so critical. And dairy animals are starting to arrive in Madison. World Dairy Expo will actually begin with some dairy judging as soon as Sunday. 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

0: Reed and Chelsea along with you. Chelsea, let's talk about walking and some of the ways you may be overextending yourself and you don't even realize it.
1: Okay.
0: And walking's such a healthy and
1: it
0: considered
1: is.
0: Pretty easy on the body thing to do in terms of, you know, I mean, if yeah. you run on concrete,
1: yep.
0: that's going to affect the knees.
1: Okay.
0: But experts say there are some potential problems with walking, doing too much too soon. So if you're a pretty stationary person and you say, I'm going to walk 3 miles a day, every day.
1: Gotcha.
0: Overstriding can be an issue.
1: Really?
0: Maybe you want to get done faster, so you start taking some long strides.
1: Oh.
0: If you pull something, how'd you do that? I was walking. Mm. It sounds good of a story. So be careful with that. An uneven stride. I don't know if you're striding 1 foot not as far as the other.
1: Can you get shin splints from walking?
0: Boy, I don't.
1: Possibly if you're not walking right.
0: Maybe. Yeah.
1: Okay.
0: Poor downhill form.
1: Oh.
0: Unsuitable shoes.
1: Oh, yes. I can see that one.
0: So they say build distance gradually. Keep your strides comfortable. Slow down. Shorten steps downhill. Choose footwear suited
1: yes.
0: for you and your activity. If you have persistent pain, you're going to want to get that checked out. But I never thought about walking as being somewhat risky.
1: No, but I can see how, you know, if you're not walking and you say, I'm going to walk 3 miles, it's like it's too much. You know, you really got to, whatever exercise you're going to dive into, whether that be biking, walking, for me, exercise videos, you got to just start slow.
0: No, I
1: low.
0: Crash dieting, terrible.
1: Mm-hmm.
0: Working out from 0 to 100.
1: Right.
0: Like, not only are you not going to sustain it, but you will have injury. And I think sometimes tells people, like, they get whatever happens, they want to get healthy, like whatever, for whatever reason. And then they go so hard.
1: Right.
0: And you got to work your body up into it. So we say this not as experts, but more as just take pressure off yourself.
1: Mm-hmm.

0: That's Chelsea. I'm Reed. Chelsea's voice slowly getting a little worse.
1: Oh, boy.
0: If you don't hear her, maybe as tomorrow, much? Maybe Friday, it's gone is the reason for it.
1: We have an event Thursday night, so I cannot...
0: We're supposed to MC an event, so we'll see.
1: Be a frog.
0: Yeah, how you do. But this is... And you were talking with Erica.
1: Yes.
0: A coworker. She's had something since Sunday. The weather change affecting a lot of people.
1: It's the change of the weather so quickly, and the sinuses really could not handle it. So I had a really hard time sleeping Monday night.
0: And I said, should I just go downstairs? He said, no.
1: There was a little cough here, and it's just like a tickle in the throat. And I said, no, it's fine. So then last night, I was like, I'm just going to take nighttime, like, congestion stuff so I can actually breathe when I sleep, because that's, like, the issue.
0: That's important.
1: It's kind of necessary. So that I took early and just got a huge night's sleep, which I needed. And then here we are today. So I'm
0: far,
1: just going to keep going.
0: So good. But this will happen to you then in March. It's twice a year for
1: correct.
0: You. The beginning of winter, or, you know, fall.
1: There was one year, Reed, where I didn't get either of them.
0: Just a gradually slow temperature change?
1: It wasn't as abrupt as I feel like this one was.
0: Yeah, it's amazing. So. And I don't know. We'll see what it's like tomorrow and the next day. But by next Monday, you'll be fine. This is how
1: I'm
0: going to
1: keep taking my medicine.
0: My mom dealt with the same thing.
1: Yeah.
0: Sinus infections. It's tough.
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We start off partly cloudy this morning with highs in the low 60s. Skies stay partly cloudy tonight with lows near 51. Tomorrow brings more partly cloudy skies with highs in the mid-60s, then mostly cloudy skies tomorrow night with lows in the mid-50s. Friday looks similar. A few clouds with temps back in the mid-60s and lows in the upper 40s. Saturday wraps things up partly cloudy with highs again in the mid-60s.

0: Braden Chelsea, along with you. Chelsea's going to do a field trip with our son, Grant, 5 years old, going to be six at the end of the year.
1: This is for school.
0: And I am excited about it. It's going to be next month.
1: Mm-hmm.
0: And you've done a lot. You've done all the field trips. You've done all of them. So.
1: Yeah. I mean, I've tagged in. Your dad's done one. My mom's done a couple.
0: Oh, that's true. Yeah, that's right.
1: But Grant wants daddy to go, so say no more.
0: Means a lot. I'm excited for a pumpkin
1: chasing
0: patch.
1: Chasing kids around the pumpkin patch, Reed.
0: So am I, are all the parents kind of responsible for all the kids? I mean, is that kind of the chaperone dynamic, or am I just responsible for Grant? Or do I get like a little group, or how does this work?
1: I've never gotten a group. No.
0: A lot of parents you said go.
1: A ton of parents.
0: How many dads?
1: Oh, yeah.
0: Nice.
1: Maybe some dads, for sure.
0: Dads, millennial dads are so much more involved than any other dads.
1: No, it's true.
0: And some of that is by choice. Some of that is just by opportunity. Some dads, didn't have as much of that opportunity for whatever reason, work and things like that. But yeah, very nice. Excited to do it. And I'm sure you will be giving me the week leading up to it, just kind of the do's and don'ts. Because Grant and I together can be...
1: Yeah, you guys can be like, not rule followers.
0: I want to work with the teachers. Okay. I want to work with, as Chelsea said, don't swim against the current.
1: Please
0: Grant
1: don't.
0: Grant and I tend to do that.
1: A lot.
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0: Hey, it's Reed and Chelsea along with you.
1: I can't recover.
0: You got to recover. We're here.
1: Okay.
0: Can I
1: lead me to it?
0: It's a Taylor Swift. She's releasing new music, and the head coach of the Chiefs, Andy Reid. We're not supposed to talk football, but I guess this is not football.
1: Well, so the People magazine article says this. Travis Kelce likely owes wife Taylor Swift for his hot start to the season, Andy Reid says.
0: I agree. He looks good, and it's because she's like, you got to get more serious about your...
1: Okay, well, I don't think Andy Reid came out and said that. He just kind of said that
0: she maybe gives him a swift
1: kick in the pants.
0: Well, Travis admitted that watching her do what she does at the highest level, and he's like, well, motivation. Maybe I need to put more focus on being...
1: Okay.
0: I mean, he looks good.
1: Yeah.
0: You know, that belly is gone from training camp. I mean, he's catching footballs, and he's doing great. So I'm shocked, but yeah, I think it's because he didn't look like the guy he did, you know, a year and a half ago.
1: Really?
0: Yeah, and he has said, yeah, Taylor's kind of inspired me to be the best. I mean, she's going to be up there in the box. You better be scoring. And yeah, she just does. I mean, I think she just
1: does everything. If I was up in the box, would you be scoring?
0: I hope so.
1: Oh.
0: But I don't think, and I think you know this about me, I wouldn't need that as motivation.
1: Oh, okay. Mm-hmm.
0: But he's admitted, yeah, it's watching her do what she does at the highest level. Because she's, I think, like meticulous in the prep, in the whole thing. I mean, I don't think she leaves anything to chance.
1: Do you think that she gets involved in like his football stuff? And because I feel like that would be.
0: No, I think he just watches her the way she probably just goes about, you know, her professional career. And he just, you know, a lot of these guys can do it because they're the most talented, naturally gifted.
1: Right.
0: But then you get to a certain age, like, you know, you got to work at it.
1: Mm.
0: I mean, Tom Brady, LeBron James, these guys is legendary what they would do for recovery.
1: Sure.
0: And I'm sure for Taylor doing that Eras tour, it's like. You know, it's like, this is what you got to do in order to be able to pull that off night in, night out.
1: No,
0: and I think for him, it's like, I'm sure he's backstage going, well, what if I did this kind of thing for football? And the guy's a 3-time Super Bowl champ. He's one of the greatest of all time. But if he wants to keep playing.
1: Let this just be an overall comment.
0: Oh, here we go.
1: Fellas, if you find the right gal, she'll make you better. And that's, I think, what happened here. And Reed, you're lucky. That's all I got to say.
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1: Woohoo!
0: Alert to get in to win for your chance to see Luke Bryan Chels this Saturday.
1: I know, it's really coming up quick, Reed, but it's going to be a gorgeous weekend for a concert, Luke Bryan at Alpine Valley Theater. Such a cool place to see a concert.
0: Yeah, make the drive down to Twin Lakes. We are going to be getting these winners, these tickets tomorrow. All right, and this is all from Metalcraft of Mayville. They had their job fairs last week. They have now got the increased opportunities for you with the pay raises. And it's just really an opportunity to work, Chels, with a company that they have work.
1: Right.
0: You know, this isn't like they have these lulls and you're not really sure what opportunities you're going to get. That's not what you have here with Metalcraft of Mayville, which, you know, as we go into the fall and winter season, it's nice to have that assurance.
1: Absolutely.
0: I wanted to pass along just a few of these increases in pay, Chels.
1: Okay.
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1: Yes.
0: Click on that Metalcraft logo for your chance to get in to win Luke Bryan tickets.
1: And hopefully you have weekend plans.
0: Hopefully we'll plan it right there for you, Chels.
1: Right.

0: Reading Chelsea with you. All right. So if you are feeling like before we get into the full-blown winter, you want to enjoy this fall by getting out, doing some walking.
1: Yes.
0: Maybe get, you know, now is a great time to work on getting a little healthy, not just waiting till January 1.
1: Oh, okay.
0: Now, some healthy of you are reset. Like, nah, we're going to let this ride all the way through December 31st. You may want to get, you know.
1: Reed, please chime in about my workout schedule.
0: Chelsea has really stuck to it. She talked about this probably a month ago, and she did 2 days.
1: Beginning
0: and said,
1: of August.
0: Really?
1: I think it's been going on since then. Anyhows, keep going with compliments, please.
0: You've had a couple little breaks in there. I mean, you haven't,
1: sure.
0: You know.
1: Yep,
0: but that's
1: yep.
0: Okay. So mm-hmm. Chelsea really is dedicated to it, and she deserves some kudos because I gave her a little bit of a, yeah, you know, you did 2 days. That's nice. But, you know, coming up on 2 months.
1: I don't know about 2 months, maybe like 6 weeks.
0: Well, you're getting pretty close to what would be called a habit. So very good for you. Healthy habits.
1: Woo.
0: But Chelsea, coming up, let's talk about walking.
1: Oh.
0: Because if you just want to go, like, I'm going to do walking.
1: Mm-hmm.
0: Well, there's actually people that are doing this and they're kind of hurting themselves. You think about this with running, but with walking,
1: oh, wow.
0: You can mess this up. So we'll talk about some of this. And I guess, yeah, I can see how this would affect people.
1: Okay.
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6: 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Crowley raised property taxes in Milwaukee County.
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15: We start off partly cloudy this morning with highs in the low 60s. Skies stay partly cloudy tonight with lows near 51. Tomorrow brings more partly cloudy skies with highs in the mid-60s, then mostly cloudy skies tomorrow night with lows in the mid-50s. Friday looks similar. A few clouds with temps back in the mid-60s and lows in the upper 40s. Saturday wraps things up partly cloudy with highs again in the mid-60s.

0: country music news. That's Chels.
1: Reed, this was all over yesterday afternoon. Ella Langley, Choose in Texas. It's hard to believe that this record-breaking song was released last October, because even when it comes on in the car, on the radio, the kids still singing, and I do. It just, I love that song. It officially, Reed, has surpassed Mariah Carey's previous record of 22 weeks being spent at the top spot of the all-genre Billboard Hot 100. It overtook Mariah Carey yesterday, beat her record of 22 weeks, so Ella is officially the longest-running number one song of all time.
0: Now, that was the Christmas song, All I Want for Christmas Is You.
1: That is correct.
0: And that was always the caveat. You'd say, you know, Ella's second behind, but that was a holiday song. And so,
1: correct.
0: Now we don't have to do that.
1: I know.
0: She's just number one, and should this ever get approached to be broken, we'll just say Ella Langley's Choose in Texas. There will be no caveat we have to say with the holiday stuff and all that. Mm-hmm. Absolutely remarkable. If she didn't do anything for the rest of her career, it's been a total success.
1: Isn't that wild?
0: And I think she's going to do so much more, but it's just, you know, she has achieved, and she's been grinding in country music for, you know, read her story. It's not like, you know, she's not 14 and doing this stuff, but still at this point in her career, I mean, it's been like a rocket ship.
1: Mm-hmm.
0: I mean, it doesn't feel that long ago when she was kind of introduced with Riley Green.
1: Yes.
0: And they did their duet, and that was like, oh, who's this gal? She sounds a little different. And now she's got the number one longest running all time. It's amazing.
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0: Reed and Chelsea with you. All right, so let's talk about trying to stay together. When does the eye roll become more than an eye roll in a relationship? So the Gottman Institute identifies contempt, treating your partner as inferior, as its strongest predictor of relationship breakdown and divorce. It can show up as insults, sneering, mocking or eye rolling, rather than just one specific complaint. Now, experts say it does not automatically doom a relationship if partners change their behavior. Can people change? Maybe. Depends who you ask.
1: I think so.
0: Depends on the person, the relationship.
1: Okay.
0: Suggested fixes include appreciation. Guys. Ladies, clear requests.
1: Yep.
0: And ladies, a 20 to 30 minute cooling off break.
1: Is that what it says?
0: It doesn't say guys and ladies. I'm
1: a 20 minute cooling off
0: 20
1: break?
0: To 30 minute cooling off break with an agreed time to resume talking. Not arguing, talking.
1: You should look at yourself.
0: I can't. I don't have a mirror in here.
1: I'll get one for you.
0: Suggested fixes, though. Again, clear requests.
1: I like the cooling off period specifically, and I've tried it with Reed. I'm like, we just need to stop talking. This is just, it's not going well. And it's difficult to work with your partner. Like, it is difficult.
0: What if it's before bed, though? Can you go to bed? Because this says 20, 30 minutes, but some of it's like, let's just, and they say, don't go to bed angry. Why? What? We're just getting more tired.
1: Yeah, but sometimes I can't because I can't fall asleep because I'm so mad. So I need to just tell you.
0: And I'm
1: all
0: over
1: the
0: there just sawing logs and she's
1: mad.
0: Just like, and it makes women more mad when the guy's just sleeping.
1: Anyway, the cooling off period is, I like it. It's a newer thing that I've tried with Reed. And then I'm like, okay, let's see when he comes back to me. And Reed will be like, I have some thoughts, we can talk. So then I'm like, okay, let's talk later. So then we get back together later and Reed's just as mad as he was like 4 hours ago. And it's like, what exactly have you thought about?
0: Funny because it's true. I've thought about how many ways I was right.
1: I hope not. I hope you next time look at the other side.
0: The last argument we had, Chelsea came to me and said, I was wrong. And I said, that's all I needed. Not because I was right. Mm-hmm. I always knew I was right. Because you acknowledge that maybe we got to do a little different next time.
1: Yeah.
0: But I will say, I think what you and I do a good job of is we will both admit if I was wrong. Mm-hmm. Chelsea's like, I was wrong.
1: Yeah.
0: And then it does end it. Couples, they never say they're wrong. You can't be right all the time.
1: It's not about, though, who's right or wrong.
0: That's true, too.
1: And I know you said that.
0: That's true, too.
1: But it's really not about that.
0: Right.
1: Okay. Well, this didn't go well because you just said right, like right.
0: No. I'm saying right. Mm.
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0: Reading Chelsea along with you. So, trying to figure out, you know, do we want Grant to play football someday? Do we not? My dad played football. I played football. Love football, my favorite sport. But the concussions and the injuries and it's important.
1: What it does to your body.
0: Yeah, it's important. Like when you watch an NFL game, like they don't hit that way in sixth grade.
1: Right.
0: Okay.
1: Yes.
0: Like
1: we're
0: even
1: not
0: high school, like they don't.
1: Yep.
0: But you do see some of those hits. You're like, man, alive. Like,
1: yeah.
0: You know, and I don't watch football for the crushing hits. I don't.
1: No.
0: But you know these like guardian cap things they put on their helmet?
1: Yes.
0: Like that extra layer?
1: Mm-hmm.
0: The NFL credits these with a roughly 50% reduction in practice concussions. But independent researchers are questioning this evidence. Now, the NFL has dealt with this concussion thing for a long time.
1: Yes.
0: And critics warn the padding could create false confidence about protection against concussions in long-term brain disease.
1: Mm-hmm.
0: So the consumer XT model has less padding than the NXT worn by NFL players. I did not know there was a consumer model. But laboratory impact reductions do not settle whether the caps prevent brain injuries during actual play. I wonder if people think they're invincible with them, so then they tend to lead with their head more.
1: Ah.
0: I will say this, and this is not probably what the NFL would want me to say, but I realized in high school when I played varsity, you're going to have your head get hit.

0: you cannot, it's hard to tackle somebody because your head is connected to your neck, which is connected to your body.
1: Mm-hmm.
0: So to not have
1: that is
0: head
1: how
0: impact.
1: It works.
0: Yeah, that's how it works. It's, and I just was like, you try and tackle with your shoulder, but you're going to have, it's just a reality. Now, concussions in soccer, concussions in a lot of sports.
1: Sure.
0: So it's not as if it's just a football thing. Football
1: but
0: gets
1: football is by far the
0: gets most of the attention, deservedly so.
1: Football is by far the what? Most rough sport there.
0: The roughest?
1: Yes. The roughest.
0: But I, you know, you think about your kids in soccer and all these. It's just playing. I mean, don't they have crazy injuries in cheerleading?
1: I don't know.
0: My understanding is that's a rough sport.
1: Okay.
0: I mean, you fall from that height. I mean,
1: yeah.
0: So it's just, you know, you think about these things if you have kids, and it's just, it's tough to know what the right answer is.

0: we don't speed up the songs or slow them down. Just play them the way they were recorded by your favorite country music stars.
1: Hey, y'all, this is Luke Bryan.
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0: Reed and Chelsea, along with you. Chelsea, let's talk about introjection is an unconsciously absorbing other people's ideas until they become your inner voice. Teenagers are dealing with this.
1: Oh.
0: Teens trying to figure out their own identity, where they belong, can be especially susceptible to online influencers whose messages

0: images may help or may harm.
1: Mm.
0: So introjection. Oh. So if you're a parent, the advice of this expert is to ask teens, how'd you reach your conclusion on this or that? Discussing evidence and modeling respectful disagreement rather than confrontation, because they're going to feel like this is who they are.
1: Mm.
0: Even if it's not, even if it's just the influencer kind of becoming their inner voice.
1: Okay.
0: So this is not just a social media thing. This has gone on before then. Parents and friends can also supply those internalized messages. This is why it's important to tell kids they can do things.
1: Mm.
0: And you're not supposed to say you're proud of them for some reason. They're supposed to be proud of themselves.
1: Right. Foster internal proudness.
0: But there are, I mean, there are adults, older adults that, you know, their dad said they never amount to anything and they've had to overcome that their whole life.
1: Right.
0: You know, and then people whose mom and dad said, yeah, you can do whatever you want. And,
1: right.
0: and they have that. So again, it can be good and bad, and it's pre-social media.
1: Okay.

0: Reading Chelsea with you. Got Packers Falcons tomorrow and some bad news here for the Packers. As so he was Zach Tom. That was his name. And then he changed his name over the offseason to Zach Bakawelbie.
1: Uh-huh.
0: And I believe I said that right.
1: Okay.
0: But he's their right tackle, and he is completely torn his right patellar tendon.
1: Whoa.
0: So season-ending surgery scheduled for tomorrow. Recovery expected to take roughly 9 months.
1: Holy cow.
0: He previously needed surgery after partially tearing the same tendon last December. Mm. So Anthony Belton is expected to replace him. And Bakawelbie is targeting the 2027 opener for the return. This is not good news for the Packers. There have been injuries all over the NFL. Mm. And some are wondering if just the less practice time that they have during the offseason is just when these guys are all of a sudden going from, you know, these kind of lighter practice to just playing in a real game, if their bodies just are not ready for it.
1: Right.

0: Hey, it's Chelsea. He's Reed. Reed, we got a new term to which I did not know what it was, what it meant. So we have a food divorce. Any ideas?
1: A food divorce.
0: Yeah.
1: You eat separate things at night. No longer do you have to eat the goulash that your wife makes that is just kind of watery, less taste chili.
0: So it's otherwise happy couples often living in the same house choose not to eat together at night or for any meal.
1: So they don't eat together.
0: Yeah.
1: So they might eat the same thing.
0: No.
1: Oh, they're just doing their own thing.
0: Yes, because it leads to just friction issues with meal planning, dish duty, added stress on the relationship when it comes to food, grocery shopping, all of that. When they just may decide we're just going to do our own things or they're on different schedules and...
1: Sure, yeah.
0: People aren't necessarily sitting down for a meal nowadays. It might just be like they're just, you know, snacking on the run, kind of. It's what some people do. But they're saying, you know, if you have to sit and have the same meal and with the same person for three times a day and it's just cleaning up and getting the food, it's just too much, you know, friction. So some people are opting for a food divorce rate.
1: A few thoughts. Number one, nurses that do like the 3-12s.
0: Right.
1: Yeah. I mean, what do you know? It's nice if you could have maybe like a Sunday dinner.
0: Yes.
1: I have seen older couples in their 80s. They got nothing left to say.
0: Oh.
1: She's got nothing to say to him. He's got nothing to say to her. Maybe that happens because you just had too many meals together over the last, you know, God willing, 50 years.
0: Is that going to be us, Reed?
1: Well, I hope we get the chance.
0: I don't think Reed will ever stop talking.
1: I'll never stop talking, but even now, Chelsea, sometimes we sit down. It's like at a restaurant, too. You feel like you should talk. Like, you feel like, you know, you don't want to look like you hate each other or you have nothing to say. But when you don't have the kids, it's like, can we just not talk? Let's just sit here in silence.
0: And that's totally fine.
1: And enjoy the food.
0: It's totally fine.
1: And you got to not feel bad about that. But if you have kids, I encourage you to try to do dinner together. I try to do the dinner together because I think that is important time.
0: Yeah.
1: But I do think people these days.
0: But it's also a circus.
1: Whether it's a sleep divorce, a food divorce, people are like, you know what? We love each other. We're happy. But these things are problems. Let's just cut them out. You know, no pressure. This is in our own house. Let's just cut this stuff out.
0: Sure.
1: I'm sure some therapists would say there are certain things you don't want to cut out. But there's some of this stuff, it's like, yeah, you know, just eliminate the problem.
0: Okay.
1: It's your life.

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Ain't nobody like who you are. 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

0: Hey, it's Reed and Chelsea with you. All right, I know Chelsea can get excited about this one. It is not sports. It is
1: Taylor Swift.
0: No, better.
1: Okay.
0: How to get the perfect melt on your burger with the cheese.
1: Oh, yes.
0: How
1: tell
0: do you
1: me.
0: Achieve the perfect melt of your cheese?
1: Please tell
0: on
1: me.
0: The burger. First of all, Chelsea,
1: mm-hmm.
0: is there a best cheese for a burger? Is it American?
1: Yeah, or cheddar. I like a good cheddar.
0: You like a Swiss melt?
1: No.
0: I didn't like Swiss melt when I was a kid, and I thought I would never like it. And now when I have a good piece of Swiss cheese,
1: mm-hmm.
0: I'm like, this is really good.
1: Really? Okay.
0: Our son doesn't love cheese, although he likes a lot of things with cheese. You know, he likes mac and cheese. He likes, you know, but he thinks he doesn't like cheese, which I said, in this state, that's not, you shouldn't say that out loud, right? But for him.
1: It's true.
0: I remember as a kid, I didn't love cheese as much as I do now as an adult.
1: What?
0: I liked American. I liked, you know, the kids' cheese.
1: But okay.
0: Swiss, blue cheese, goat cheese.
1: Blue cheese, absolutely not.
0: Wisconsin cheese expert.
1: Classy cheese.
0: Recommends cheeses like Colby, Monterey Jack, Munster for burgers.
1: Okay.
0: American also melts very reliably. Older cheddar can crumble and release oil instead of melting smoothly, so your older cheese not as good. Add cheese at the very end after cooking while the burger rests. Cover the burger to retain heat when melting thicker cheese, but shredding or crumbling is a good alternative. And Chelsea has done shredded, and sometimes I think it works better because that thick cut of cheese can be more difficult.
1: It is true.
0: But so often it is the type of cheese, and the newer the cheese, the better the cheese for melting.
1: I think

0: Gordon Ramsay that
1: thank you
0: the the shredded cheese is classy. No, I'm totally kidding. The shredded cheese is because we're out of
1: Oh, I know why you do it.
0: Reed, you should have gone along with it.
1: No, I know why you do it.
0: Decorate my
1: burger. The best thing is the American square cheese that's in the individual plastic wrap. How much of it's real cheese? I mean, that's the best for a burger.
0: Well, I don't think you could say that, but it is very convenient to get like one pack of those singles, right? Mm-hmm. The single cheeses at the beginning of the summer, and then they're just in there and they're always good.
1: The fact that they're always good, though, should say something to you.
0: They're always good because they're in the individual wrapping.
1: Oh, that's why it is. Our daughter, like Chelsea, will get a cheese craving.
0: Oh, it
1: is. The other night at dinner, she's like, I want cheese. And, mm-hmm. and Chelsea's like, the mac and cheese is coming. She said, no, I want cheese.
0: I need real
1: cheese. So Chelsea's slicing off cheese. Hunks of a cheddar and she's just putting them down.
0: Yeah.
1: We thought she was just not speaking correct. She's like, no, I want cheese.
0: Mm-hmm.
1: Not mac and cheese.
0: It hits all of a sudden.
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0: That's Chelsea. I'm Reed. All right, Chelsea. Some employees saying, you know, I'm not burned out.
1: Oh.
0: I'm rusted out. So rust out describes feeling disengaged, under-challenged, underutilized, unfulfilled. Unlike burnout's overload, the problem is you're not loaded up enough. There's too little meaningful challenge to what you do. So boredom, procrastination, distraction, fatigue, reduced participation, feeling your skills are going to waste. And they call this rusted out. So therapists suggest discussing new projects, training, mentoring, or a different role with your manager. Rust out has no actual clinical definition of this. But they just said if you're feeling some of these things, yeah, you can have the complete opposite, is that you don't feel like you're being utilized enough. And I do wonder if AI is going to create a little bit of this.
1: Right.
0: You don't necessarily lose your job, but some of the things that you liked doing, some of the things that you used your brain for, they say, I just plug into AI. And then you're not getting to use those skills, your own, and you're still getting the work done, but you're just kind of like...
1: You're not feeling challenged in the creativity, maybe. Yeah. Mm-hmm.
0: Yeah. So, and then there are a lot of people too, they like numbers and sorting stuff, which AI is very good at, but they kind of like doing that.
1: I like that.
0: So they're like, well, if I have the AI do it, I don't get to do some of the parts that I enjoyed.
1: Sure.
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0: Reed and Chelsea along with you. Chelsea, let's talk about walking and some of the ways you may be overextending yourself and you don't even realize it.
1: Okay.
0: And walking such a healthy and
1: it
0: considered
1: is.
0: Pretty easy on the body thing to do in terms of, you know, I mean, if yeah. you run on concrete,
1: yep.
0: that's going to affect the knees.
1: Okay.
0: But experts say there are some potential problems with walking doing too much too soon. So if you're a pretty stationary person and you say, I'm going to walk 3 miles a day every day.
1: Gotcha.
0: Overstriding can be an issue.
1: Really?
0: Maybe you want to get done faster, so you start taking some long strides.
1: Oh.
0: If you pull something, how'd you do that? I was walking. Mm. It sounds good of a story. So be careful with that. An uneven stride. I don't know if you're striding one foot not as far as the other.
1: Can you get shin splints from walking?
0: Boy, I don't...
1: Possibly if you're not walking right.
0: Maybe, yeah.
1: Okay.
0: Poor downhill form.
1: Oh.
0: Unsuitable shoes.
1: Oh, yes, I can see that one.
0: So they say build distance gradually, keep your strides comfortable, slow down, shorten steps downhill, choose footwear suited
1: yes.
0: for you and your activity. If you have persistent pain, you're going to want to get that checked out. But I never thought about walking as being somewhat risky.
1: No, but I can see that. How, you know, if you're not walking and you say, I'm going to walk 3 miles, it's like it's too much. You know, you really got to, whatever exercise you're going to dive into, whether that be biking, walking, for me, exercise videos, you got to just start slow.
0: No, I
1: low.
0: Crash dieting, terrible.
1: Mm-hmm.
0: Working out from 0 to 100.
1: Right.
0: Like, not only are you not going to sustain it, but you will have injury. And I think sometimes tells people like they get whatever happens, they want to get healthy, like whatever, for whatever reason. And then they go so hard.
1: Right.
0: And you got to work your body up into it. So we say this not as experts, but more as just take pressure off yourself.
1: Mm-hmm.
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9: We start off partly cloudy this morning with highs in the low 60s. Skies stay partly cloudy tonight with lows near 51. Tomorrow brings more partly cloudy skies with highs in the mid-60s, then mostly cloudy skies tomorrow night with lows in the mid-50s. Friday looks similar. A few clouds with temps back in the mid-60s and lows in the upper 40s. Saturday wraps things up partly cloudy with highs again in the mid-60s.

too bright, those blinds, yeah, let's just keep them closed. 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
1: Woohoo!
0: Alert to get in to win for your chance to see Luke Bryan Chels this Saturday.
1: I know, it's really coming up quick, Reed, but it's going to be a gorgeous weekend for a concert, Luke Bryan at Alpine Valley Theater. Such a cool place to see a concert.
0: Yeah, make the drive down to Twin Lakes. We are going to be getting these winners, these tickets tomorrow. All right. And this is all from Metalcraft of Mayville. They had their job fairs last week. They have now got the increased opportunities for you with the pay raises. And it's just really an opportunity to work, Chels, with a company that they have work.
1: Right.
0: You know, this isn't like they have these lulls and you're not really sure what opportunities you're going to get. That's not what you have here with Metalcraft of Mayville, which, you know, as we go into the fall and winter season, it's nice to have that assurance.
1: Absolutely.
0: I wanted to pass along just a few of these increases in pay, Chels.
1: Okay.
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0: Click on that Metalcraft logo for your chance to get in to win Luke Bryan tickets.
1: And hopefully you have weekend plans.
0: Hopefully we'll plan it right there for you, Chelsea.
1: Right.

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0: country music news, Chelsea.
1: Reed, let's talk about Carly Pearce. She went on social and really just was totally transparent, and there were people applauding the transparency. She was removing her hair extensions after a show, and she really just kind of said, you know, nothing about a performer is real. Some people, most of us, she said, I'm not going to say all of us don't have great hair. And she said, she's gotten really good at putting hair extensions in, and she wears the fake eyelashes, and she wears so much makeup, and she just kind of, you know, being raw and real and saying, you know, this is not fully me. Which I appreciate, you know?
0: Yeah, I mean, it's. I think it was Megan Maroney said, you wouldn't recognize me on the street.
1: Yeah.
0: Like, if I just walk, I'd walk right past you. Which in some ways, I wonder if artists like that. Just because they can be a little more incognito.
1: That's a good point.
0: But the pressure, if they're ever figured out, and it's like, wait, who is, and then just...
1: Yeah. I've never worn hair extensions, and I feel like that would, like, weigh your head down. Like, a lot.
0: Yeah, I've never worn them either, so I'm with you on that. But all kidding aside, yeah, it's just like she's definitely her and Kelsea Ballerini very
1: really
0: just kind of saying what it is at this point in their careers.
1: I appreciate that because, you know, young girls look up to them and they think, oh, like I want to look how they look, and it's like, you know, they have so much makeup on, they have hair extensions, they have eyelash, you know, which. It's fun to get dressed up and you're a performer, you know, that's what it is. But it's good for them to do on the flip side of like her after a show, like taking her hair out and holding it and be like, this is not my hair. 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
1: Thanks for joining our

0: That's Chelsea Umreed. Chelsea's voice slowly getting a little worse.
1: Oh, boy.
0: If you don't hear her maybe as tomorrow, much? Maybe Friday, it's gone. This is the reason for it.
1: We have an event Thursday night, so I cannot...
0: We're supposed to MC an event, so we'll see.
1: Be a frog.
0: Yeah, how you do. But this is... And you were said you were talking with Erica.
1: Yes.
0: A coworker. She's had something since Sunday. The weather change affecting a lot of people.
1: It's the change of the weather so quickly, and the sinuses really could not handle it. So I had a really hard time sleeping Monday night.
0: And I said, should I just go downstairs? He said, no.
1: There was a little cough here, and it's just like a tickle in the throat. And I said, no, it's fine. So then last night, I was like, I'm just going to take nighttime, like, congestion stuff so I can actually breathe when I sleep, because that's, like, it's the
0: important.
1: Issue.
0: That's important.
1: It's kind of necessary. So that I took early and just got a huge night's sleep, which I needed. And then here we are today. So I'm just going to keep going.
0: So good. But this will happen to you then in March. It's twice a year for you.
1: Correct.
0: The beginning of winter, or, you know, fall.
1: There was one year, Reed, where I didn't get either of them.
0: Was it just a gradually slow temperature change?
1: It wasn't as abrupt as I feel like this one was.
0: Yeah, it's amazing. So. And I don't know. We'll see what like tomorrow and the next day. But by next Monday, you'll be fine.
1: I'm going to keep taking my medicine.
0: My mom dealt with the same thing.
1: Yeah.
0: Sinus infections. It's tough.
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0: Braden, Chelsea, along with you. Chelsea's going to do a field trip with our son, Grant, 5 years old, going to be six at the end of the year.
1: This is for school.
0: And I am excited about it. It's going to be next month. And you've done a lot. You've done all the field trips. You've done all of them.
1: Yeah. I mean, I've tagged in. Your dad's done one. My mom's done a

0: couple.
1: Oh, that's true. Yeah, that's right.
0: But Grant wants Daddy to go, so say no more.
1: Means a lot. I'm excited for a pumpkin
0: patch. Chasing kids around the pumpkin patch, Reed.
1: So am I, are all the parents kind of responsible for all the kids? I mean, is that kind of the chaperone dynamic, or am I just responsible for Grant? Or do I get like a little group, or how does this work?
0: I've never gotten a group. No.
1: A lot of parents, you said, go.
0: A ton of parents.
1: How many dads?
0: Oh, yeah.
1: Nice. Maybe
0: some dads, for sure.
1: Dads, millennial dads are so much more involved than any other dads.
0: No, it's true.
1: And some of that is by choice. Some of that is just by opportunity. Some dads, you know, didn't have as much of that opportunity for whatever reason, work and things like that. But yeah, very nice. Excited to do it. And I'm sure you will be giving me the week leading up to it, just kind of the do's and don'ts. Because Grant and I together can be...
0: Yeah, you guys can be like, not rule followers.
1: I want to work with the teachers. You know, okay. I want to work with, you know, as Chelsea said, don't swim against the current.
0: Please
1: Grant
0: don't.
1: Grant and I tend to do that.
0: A lot. Small enough to know you, big enough to serve you,
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1: Hey, it's Brad Paisley.
2: 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We're Florida Georgia Line.
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0: Buzz.

0: Hey, it's Reed and Chelsea along with you.
1: I can't recover.
0: You got to recover. We're here.
1: Let's, okay.
0: Can I always
1: need
0: set the
1: me to it?
0: It's a Taylor Swift. She's releasing new music, and the head coach of the Chiefs, Andy Reid. We're not supposed to talk football, but I guess this is not football.
1: Well, so the People magazine article says this. Travis Kelce likely owes wife Taylor Swift for his hot start to the season, Andy Reid says.
0: I agree. He looks good, and it's because she's like, you got to get more serious about your...
1: Okay, well, I don't think Andy Reid came out and said that. He just kind of said that
0: Travis
1: maybe gives him
0: it.
1: A swift kick in the pants.
0: Well, Travis admitted that watching her do what she does at the highest level, and he's like, well,
1: motivation.
0: Maybe I need to put more focus on being...
1: Okay.
0: I mean, he looks good.
1: Yeah.
0: You know, that belly is gone from training camp. I mean, he's catching footballs, and I mean, he's doing great. So I'm shocked, but yeah, I think it's because he didn't look like the guy he did, you know, a year and a half ago.
1: Really?
0: Yeah, and he has said, yeah, Taylor's kind of inspired me to be the best. I mean, she's going to be up there in the box. You better be scoring. And yeah, she just does. I mean, I think she just
1: Reed,
0: does everything
1: if I was up in the box,
0: so,
1: would you be scoring?
0: I hope so.
1: Oh.
0: But I don't think, and I think you know this about me, I wouldn't need that as motivation.
1: Oh, okay.
0: Mm-hmm. But he's admitted, yeah, it's watching her do what she does at the highest level. Because she's, I think, like meticulous in the prep, in the whole thing. I mean, I don't think she leaves anything to chance.
1: Do you think that they, like, she gets involved in, like, his football stuff? And because I feel like that would be...
0: No, I think he just watches her the way she probably just goes about, you know, her professional career. And he just, you know, a lot of these guys can do it because they're the most talented, naturally gifted.
1: Right.
0: But then you get to a certain age, like, you know, you got to work at it.
1: Mm.
0: I mean, Tom Brady, LeBron James, these guys is legendary what they would do for recovery.
1: Sure.
0: And I'm sure for Taylor doing that Eras tour, it's like... You know, it's like, this is what you got to do in order to be able to pull that off night in, night out.
1: No,
0: and I think for him, it's like, I'm sure he's backstage going, well, what if I did this kind of thing for football? And the guy's a three-time Super Bowl champ. He's one of the greatest of all time. But if he wants to keep playing.
1: Let this just be an overall comment.
0: Oh, here we go.
1: Fellas, if you find the right gal, she'll make you better. And that's, I think, what happened here. And Reed, you're lucky. That's all I got to say.
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1: We start off partly cloudy this morning with highs in the low 60s. Skies stay partly cloudy tonight with lows near 51. Tomorrow brings more partly cloudy skies with highs in the mid-60s, then mostly cloudy skies tomorrow night with lows in the mid-50s. Friday looks similar. A few clouds with temps back in the mid-60s and lows in the upper 40s. Saturday wraps things up partly cloudy with highs again in the mid-60s.

0: Reed and Chelsea with you. All right, so if you are feeling like before we get into the full-blown winter, you want to enjoy this fall by getting out, doing some walking.
1: Yes.
0: Maybe get, you know, now is a great time to work on getting a little healthy, not just waiting till January 1.
1: Oh, okay.
0: Now, some healthy of you are reset. Like, nah, we're going to let this ride all the way through December 31st. You may want to get, you know.
1: Reed, please chime in about my workout schedule.
0: Chelsea has really stuck to it. She talked about this probably a month ago, and she did 2 days.
1: Beginning
0: and said,
1: of August.
0: Really?
1: I think it's been going on since then. Anyhows, keep going with compliments, please.
0: You've had a couple little breaks in there. I mean, you haven't,
1: sure.
0: You know.
1: Yep,
0: but that's
1: yep.
0: Okay. Mm-hmm. So Chelsea really is dedicated to it, and she deserves some kudos because I gave her a little bit of a, yeah, you know, you did 2 days. That's nice. But, you know, coming up on 2 months.
1: I don't know about 2 months, maybe like 6 weeks.
0: Well, you're getting pretty close to what would be called a habit. So very good for you. Healthy habits.
1: Woo!
0: But Chelsea, coming up, let's talk about walking.
1: Oh.
0: Because if you just want to go, like, I'm gonna do walking.
1: Mm-hmm.
0: Well, there's actually people that are doing this and they're kind of hurting themselves. You think about
1: from
0: this with
1: walking?
0: Running, but with walking,
1: oh, wow.
0: You can mess this up. So we'll talk about some of this. And I guess, yeah, I can see how this would affect people.
1: Okay.

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And boy, let me tell you, she was the prettiest thing I'd ever seen in a pair of boots. Well, she walked right up to me, handed me a beer, gave me a look like, let's get out of here. And that's when I realized that she was every cowboy's dream come true.

0: Breeden Chelsea with you. All right, so let's talk about trying to stay together. When does the eye roll become more than an eye roll in a relationship? So the Gottman Institute identifies contempt, treating your partner as inferior, as its strongest predictor of relationship breakdown and divorce. It can show up as insults, sneering, mocking or eye rolling, rather than just one specific complaint. Now, experts say it does not automatically doom a relationship if partners change their behavior. Can people change? Maybe. Depends who you ask.
1: I think so.
0: Depends on the person, the relationship.
1: Okay.
0: Suggested fixes include appreciation. Guys. Ladies, clear requests.
1: Yep.
0: And ladies, a 20 to 30 minute cooling off break.
1: Is that what it says?
0: It doesn't say guys and ladies. I'm
1: a 20 minute cooling off
0: 20
1: break?
0: To 30 minute cooling off break with an agreed time to resume talking. Not arguing, talking.
1: You should look at yourself.
0: I can't. I don't have a mirror in here.
1: I'll get one for you.
0: Suggested fixes, though. Again, clear requests.
1: I like the cooling off period specifically, and I've tried it with Reed. I'm like, we just need to stop talking. This is just, it's not going well. And it's difficult to work with your partner. Like, it is difficult.
0: What if it's before bed, though? Can you go to bed? Because this says 20, 30 minutes, but some of it's like, let's just, and they say, don't go to bed angry. Why? What? Mm-hmm. We're just getting more tired.
1: Yeah, but sometimes I can't because I can't fall asleep because I'm so mad. So I need to just tell you.
0: And I'm
1: all
0: over there
1: the
0: just sawing logs and she's just like, and it makes women more mad when the guy's just sleeping.
1: Anyway, the cooling off period is, I like it. It's a newer thing that I've tried with Reed. And then I'm like, okay, let's see when he comes back to me. And Reed will be like, I have some thoughts, we can talk. So then I'm like, okay, let's talk later. So then we get back together later and Reed's just as mad as he was like 4 hours ago. And it's like, what exactly have you thought about?
0: Funny because it's true. I've thought about how many ways I was right.
1: I hope not. I hope you next time look at the other side.
0: The last argument we had, Chelsea came to me and said, I was wrong. And I said, that's all I needed. Not because I was right. Mm-hmm. I always knew I was right. Because you acknowledge that maybe we got to do a little different next time.
1: Yeah.
0: But I will say, I think what you and I do a good job of is we will both admit if I was wrong. Mm-hmm. Chelsea's like, I was wrong.
1: Yeah.
0: And then it does end it. Couples, they never say they're wrong. You can't be right all the time.
1: It's not about, though, who's right or wrong.
0: That's true,
1: too. And I know
0: too.
1: You said that.
0: That's true, too.
1: But it's really not about that.
0: Right.
1: Okay. Well, this didn't go well because you just said right, like right.
0: No. I'm saying right.
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0: Brayden Chelsea along with you. So, trying to figure out, you know, do we want Grant to play football someday? Do we not? My dad played football. I played football. Love football, my favorite sport. But the concussions and the injuries and it's important.
1: What it does to your body.
0: Yeah, it's important. Like when you watch an NFL game, like they don't hit that way in sixth grade.
1: Right.
0: Okay.
1: Yes.
0: Like we're even not high school, like about. They don't. Yep. But you do see some of those hits. You're like, man, alive. Like,
1: yeah.
0: You know, and I don't watch football for the crushing hits. I don't.
1: No.
0: But you know these like guardian cap things they put on their helmet?
1: Yes.
0: Like that extra layer. Mm-hmm. The NFL credits these with a roughly 50% reduction in practice concussions. But independent researchers are questioning this evidence. Now, the NFL has dealt with this concussion thing for a long time.
1: Yes.
0: And critics warn the padding could create false confidence about protection against concussions in long-term brain disease.
1: Mm-hmm.
0: So the consumer XT model has less padding than the NXT worn by NFL players. I did not know there was a consumer model. But laboratory impact reductions do not settle whether the caps prevent brain injuries during actual play. I wonder if people think they're invincible with them, so then they tend to lead with their head more.
1: Ah.
0: I will say this, and this is not probably what the NFL would want me to say, but I realized in high school when I played varsity, you're going to have your head get hit. You cannot... It's hard to tackle somebody because your head is connected to your neck, which is connected to your body.
1: Mm-hmm.
0: So to not have
1: that is
0: head
1: how it
0: impact...
1: Works.
0: Yeah, that's how it works. It's and I just was like, you try and tackle with your shoulder, but you're going to have... It's just the reality. Now, concussions in soccer, concussions in a lot of sports.
1: Sure.
0: So it's not as if it's just a football thing. Football
1: but
0: gets...
1: football is by far the...
0: Gets most of the attention, deservedly so.
1: Football is by far the what? Most rough sport.

0: there.
1: The roughest?
0: Yes, the roughest.
1: But I, you know, you think about your kids and soccer and all these. It's just playing. I mean, don't they have crazy injuries in cheerleading?
0: I don't know.
1: My understanding is that's a rough sport. Okay. I mean, you fall from that height. I mean,
0: yeah.
1: So it's just, you know, you think about these things if you have kids, and it's just, it's tough to know what the right answer is.
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0: 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Mm-hmm. You can already see the changing. Northern parts of the state starting to see the fall colors pop. 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

0: What up? It's Ritter. Hey, if you've ever wanted your morning coffee with a little side of Dolly Parton, well, your chances about here. She's rolling out her official coffee brand next Tuesday, Cup of Ambition.
1: But I thought the Cup of Ambition would be a fantastic name for a coffee brand. And I've been working towards this for over 40 years. And I think you won't be able to find a better cup of coffee out there. And shoot, who couldn't use some more ambition?
0: Oh, Dolly, what a treasure. I mean, if Dolly can't get you out of bed, your alarm never stood a chance.
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8: Country Weather. Partly cloudy today with highs near 63 and northeast winds at 10. Skies stay partly cloudy tonight with lows in the low 50s. Tomorrow brings more of the same. Partly cloudy with highs near 64 and east winds at 10. Clouds thicken up tomorrow night, mostly cloudy with lows in the mid-50s. Friday looks partly sunny with highs similar in the mid-60s. And for the weekend, expect a mix of clouds and sun with temperatures back near 64.

0: What up, it's Ritter. I just thought of something the other day. I'm curious if you noticed this too. Hurricane season. 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

how I feel about the record that we're setting this summer with the Atlanta hurricane season. Well, here we are, late September. Not a single hurricane has formed. And this is the only time it's ever happened since records began. Which I don't know if you're like me.

0: but it's kind of like the whole pitchers throwing a no hitter thing. You just don't talk about it. So the fact that I said that, I hope I didn't like jinx anything to the south. But yeah, we've definitely heard way more about fires than we have about hurricanes this year.
1: Millions of dollars in Medicaid fraud.
2: Medicaid fraud, improper payments, and money laundering.
3: Two women are accused of defrauding Wisconsin Medicaid.
1: Millions of dollars in property tax increases.
4: A hike in property taxes.
5: Property taxes statewide saw the largest increase in more than three decades.
1: That's Democrat David Crowley's plan. Crowley and the Democrats seem more interested in raising taxes to fund fraud than fight fraud. Crowley raised property taxes in Milwaukee County.
6: Crowley recommends increasing the property tax levy.
1: David Crowley even wants to expand the fraud-ridden state Medicaid program.
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0: are.
1: How you doing? It's Ritter hanging with you. Oh, you can definitely feel fall here with the cool mornings, the comfortable afternoons, depending upon where you are, maybe a little touch of frost in the morning. But it's the magical point of year where you need both sunglasses and a hoodie, and I love it.

What is Miranda Lambert up to, y'all? It's Ritter. If you've seen her socials lately, there's, I think, a teaser for a new song. And it's going to include another really big country star. We'll tell you more coming up.

All right, I think I know who this is that Miranda Lambert's going to be working with on her new song. She just teased on her socials, dropping this little video. And two boots come walking in, snakeskin boots. Well, the new song is called Snakeskin Boots. But because it's two boots, I'm thinking this is a duet with Ella Langley. They've been talking about writing together, doing things together, and this might be a big one. We just got to wait for the actual song to come out, not just the teaser. Give it to us, Miranda.

0: shortened week. This is going to be crazy. Potential to have two victory days. We had a victory Monday from the Packers winning over the weekend. Now Packers playing tomorrow and potentially a victory Friday. That sounds nice, doesn't it?
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11: Partly cloudy today with highs near 63 and northeast winds at 10. Skies stay partly cloudy tonight with lows in the low 50s. Tomorrow brings more of the same. Partly cloudy with highs near 64 and east winds at 10. Clouds thicken up tomorrow night, mostly cloudy with lows in the mid 50s. Friday looks partly sunny with highs similar in the mid 60s. And for the weekend, expect a mix of clouds and sun with temperatures back near 64.

0: All right, how are you feeling about fall?
1: It's Ritter. I know I've been talking a lot about it, but today's kind of officially the first day. I'll explain coming up.
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0: Yeah, if you've been feeling the fall vibes, it's, well, just nature and your body telling you it's here. Yeah, it's Ritter. Today is officially the fall equinox, meaning this is the day where day and night are almost the exact same length, which we know what that means. Then as we go forward, that daytime portion gets smaller and the nighttime portion gets bigger, and winter's coming, y'all. So grab yourself a hoodie, a pumpkin spice, something, and, well, just hunker down.
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5: Buzz Country Weather. Partly cloudy today with highs near 63 and northeast winds at 10. Skies stay partly cloudy tonight with lows in the low 50s. Tomorrow brings more of the same. Partly cloudy with highs near 64 and east winds at 10. Clouds thicken up tomorrow night, mostly cloudy with lows in the mid 50s. Friday looks partly sunny with highs similar in the mid-60s. And for the weekend, expect a mix of clouds and sun with temperatures back near 64.
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say Potts Farm was a place to go. 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King and the Can and the Marlboro Man. Jack and Jim were a few good men. 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Better watch out for the boys in blue. And all this small town, he said, she said. Ain't it funny how rumors spread? 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Man, that talk is getting old. You better mind your business, man. Watch your mouth. Before I have to knock that loud mouth out. I'm tired of talking, man. Y'all ain't listening. Them old birds.

0: All right, so when you take down the longest running number one song of all time, Mariah Carey's All I Want for Christmas. Yeah, our girl Ella Langley did it. She broke the record. And how she feel about it?
1: 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I just don't even know what to say at this point. 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
0: And by the way, she did go out and celebrate with friends. Celebrate with
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1: 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Crowley raised property taxes in Milwaukee County.
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1: Nico Moon, 92.5 Buzz Country. I'm Steph Peters. So in a recent concert, John Party lifts up his shirt and shows his scars from a knife fight he was in as a teenager. I'm glad he's okay all these years later. Man almighty, I never knew that about John Party. And then more recently, as he's going through his divorce, focusing on his health and happiness, he shared in a recent interview that he's over 100 days sober, was diagnosed pre-diabetic, so he gave up alcohol. He still gets sugar cravings for ice cream, which he justifies having a little ice cream since he's given up alcohol. Good for you, John Party. Keep staying healthy. And yeah, I have to go find these photos now of him on stage, shirtless, showing his scars from the knife fight he was in all those years ago. Boots off. John Party, 92.5 Buzz Country.

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Miranda Lambert, 92.5 Buzz Country. And yesterday, Miranda teased us all with a video she put on her socials just showing cowgirl boots coming into a video. And everybody assumed it was a collaboration with Ella Langley, which it is confirmed. Today, Miranda then shared a photo of them together saying, "Snakeskin boots featuring my sister Ella Langley will be out with my album Crisco on October 2nd. Look forward to that from Miranda and Ella Langley, who we are going to play her huge hit, Choosin' Texas, and a very exciting moment that happened in Ella Langley's life recently. That'll be in about 10 minutes. First, Jordan Davis, 92.5 Buzz Country. I ain't sayin'.

0: The song that has beaten another record, Ella Langley's Choosin' Texas, does break Mariah Carey's Billboard Hot 100, which was number one for 22 consecutive weeks. Well, now Ella Langley has been number one for 23 consecutive weeks. Listen to Ella's reaction on social media with the news.
1: I don't know. Thank you so much. Thank you for loving this song, for listening to it. I feel like I just don't even know what to say at this point. I mean, I'm running out of like hyperboles to describe how I feel. So I will just let my dog in the background show you his excitement. Just thank you.
0: That is awesome. You can see more on Ella's socials. Congrats, Ella Langley. Just give her all the CMA awards now for Choosin' Texas while we're at it. We'll see more on November 18th. 92.5 Buzz Country.

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Today's the last day to get your name in for our Luke Bryan giveaway. Going to Luke Bryan this Saturday at Alpine Valley. You could be there as a Buzz Country winner, but first you need to put your name in. 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

Are blue jeans no longer being worn by our children and teenagers? I couldn't believe it. 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They're still all into the athletic pants, the leggings. I'm Steph Peters at 92.5 Buzz Country. As we shift into the fall weather, I realize this.

0: As my kids are getting dressed for school, my youngest daughter's putting on shorts and a skirt. I said, where are your jeans? Where are your pants? I don't like pants, Mom. Anybody else realizing this? Maybe they should just stop making blue jeans for kids. I don't know. But yeah, it definitely is the week where you want to wear layers. It starts out cold, but right now it feels really nice outside. Let's get you updated in just a couple minutes with our Weather Watch 12 forecast. 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
12: Partly cloudy today with highs near 63 and northeast winds at 10. Skies stay partly cloudy tonight with lows in the low 50s. Tomorrow brings more of the same. Partly cloudy with highs near 64 and east winds at 10. Clouds thicken up tomorrow night, mostly cloudy with lows in the mid 50s. Friday looks partly sunny with highs similar in the mid 60s. And for the weekend, expect a mix of clouds and sun with temperatures back near 64.

John Morgan on Buzz Country. Did I miss Blake Shelton coming back on The Voice? I have to watch these episodes. I know he showed some behind-the-scenes footage. There he was next to Gwen Stefani and CeeLo Green, calling them the OG crew. And everybody's like, well, if you're the OG crew, where's Christina Aguilera? Have you seen recent photos of Christina Aguilera? She looks so different. Hopefully she's still happy and healthy, though. She looks great. Blake Shelton, season 30 of The Voice. Wouldn't be the same without him. He definitely made it what it was. Sure be cool if he did. 92.5 Buzz Country.

Luke Combs, 92.5 Buzz Country. I'm Steph Peters. Before I head out, it's Steph's smile of the day. Well, you winning these Luke Bryan tickets, today's your last day. No more procrastinating. Get your name in right now. We'll be picking a bunch of winners, and you might be one of them, but you got to get your name in first. 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

Tucker Wetmore on Buzz Country. Good afternoon. Van McNeil in for the vacationing Mitch Morgan. He is back next week. It is Wednesday, September 22nd. Happy autumn. A mix of sun and clouds, lower 60s here at Buzz Country with the Dillons, Marlo and Scott. Yeah, hey.

You've been thinking about getting in to win those Luke Bryan tickets. Well, you should do it today. Last call, get in to win Luke Bryan, Not the Man, tickets to a show this Saturday at Alpine Valley. 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

quote, everything that Jason or Jelly Roll wanted to do in the music business, I've done now. So at this point, I really need to talk to God and see if he wants me to stick around or what he wants me to do next. End quote. 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Is Jelly done with music? 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

0: Grant on Buzz Country. Van McNeil in for Mitch Morgan. He's on vacation. Relax. He'll be back next week. You did pick up the kiddos at school today? I mean, as we approach dinner time, what are you having? Grilling? You know, this is awesome grilling weather. This is another facet of why I love autumn. The crispness in the air. It's perfect grilling weather. Get out there. Maybe something on the grill for dinner tonight. More of today's Best Country. Whether you're grilling, you're inside. Bailey Zimmerman coming up. Taylor Swift, Thomas Rhett, and more on Buzz Country.
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1: Today brings a mix of sun and clouds, highs in the low 60s, east winds near 10. Skies stay mostly clear overnight, lows near 53. Tomorrow looks similar, sun mixing with clouds, temperatures holding in the low 60s, winds out of the east around 10. Clouds thicken tomorrow night, with lows in the mid 50s. Friday brings back the sunshine with a few clouds, highs in the mid 60s. Heading into the weekend, partly cloudy. Highs near 66.

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0: CR, Thomas Rhett and Riley Green on Buzz Country. Van McNeil in for Mitch Morgan. He is back next week. It is Wednesday. Tomorrow, Packers are in action. The home opener at Lambeau. And with a Thursday night game, I mean, that throws everything out of whack. Whether you got to clean the house and get things ready so you got a little extra plate, you can watch the game tomorrow. I mean, it's all about planning accordingly. And yeah, Thursday night games are always, they're fun. But that Friday, whew, it can be rough sometimes. More of today's Best Country. Coming back in a few. Dan and Shay, Kip Moore, Stell Lefty, and lots more. 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

just waiting for them to announce that they're going to be coming to Wisconsin next summer. Florida Georgia Line on Buzz Country. Van McNeil in for Mitch Morgan. We haven't heard word yet about FGL and a tour. Tyler did say, and he said this in Oshkosh at EAA Air Venture, that Florida Georgia Line would be making a comeback in 2027. Wouldn't it be amazing if it were a summer fest or a state fair or something like that? Oh, let's go FGL. More of today's best.

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10: Tonight looks mostly clear, with lows near 53. Tomorrow brings sun mixed with some clouds, highs near 60, and east winds around 10. Clouds return tomorrow night with a few breaks, and lows settle into the mid-50s. Friday looks partly cloudy, with temperatures in the mid-60s. Heading into the weekend, expect some sunshine at times, with temperatures holding near 66. Sunday rounds things out with mostly cloudy skies and temperatures again in the mid-60s.

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0: It's funny. I talk the same way after a couple of German beers. It's Riley Green. Think as you drunk on Buzz Country. Van McNeil in for Mitch Morgan. He's on vacation. He will be back next week. German deliciousness. If you missed out in Hartford this past weekend, Germantown goes with Oktoberfest this weekend at Deansville Historic Park, Saturday at noon. It'll go until 7 o'clock Sunday night. 32 years of Germanfest in, I'm sorry, of Oktoberfest in Germantown. You can learn more online. They're going to have winter dog races out there on Saturday. Say less. I'll be out there too. More of today's best country right around the corner. Jason Aldean, Lainey Wilson, Dan and Shay, and more on Buzz Country.
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way overdue for a Wisconsin visit. Let's go, Dan and Shane. It's Buzz Country, Van McNeil in for Mitch Morgan. He is back next week. I know, Dan and Shane, did you make that road trip to Chicago? Tyler Hubbard opened. It was a pretty good time, but Dan and Shane need to be back here in Milwaukee. Last time they were, 2024. So maybe they'll announce that only a handful of shows that have announced. Zach Brown Band at Summerfest, Kenny Chesney over at the ballpark. Metallica is going to be at Camp Randall in Madison. I believe Hillary Duff will be at Pfizer, another show that

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0: It really depends on the vibe if I'm dancing or not. That's Lee Bryce on Buzz Country. Van McNeil in for Mitch Morgan. He is back next week. It takes a little bit to, you know, get a little loosey-goosey and get out there on the dance floor. I need a little liquid courage to loosen me up. Otherwise, you know, I'm a pretty good chair dancer. Oh, man, from the waist up, look out. I'll dance battle you. More of today's Fish Country coming back in a couple. Kane Brown, Shaboozy, Brett Eldridge, and more. You can't see it. I'm doing the robot. Beep, boop, Buzz Country. I'll be right back.
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5: Tonight looks mostly clear, with lows near 53. Tomorrow brings sun mixed with some clouds. Highs near 60 and east winds around 10. Clouds return tomorrow night with a few breaks, and lows settle into the mid-50s. Friday looks partly cloudy, with temperatures in the mid-60s. Heading into the weekend, expect some sunshine at times, with temperatures holding near 66. Sunday rounds things out with mostly cloudy skies and temperatures again in the mid-60s.

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0: I'll be back tomorrow. Jelly Roll on Buzz Country. Van McNeil in for Mitch Morgan. He's just on vacation, taking a short break. He and Deb are out there adventuring, and he'll be back next week. Have a great rest of your night. Thanks for hanging out. Josh Ross ahead, Billy Currington, Luke Bryan. Don't forget, today's the last day to get in to win those Luke Bryan tickets. You're going to want to go to our website at buzzcountry.com to get in to win. Have a great night, y'all. We'll see you tomorrow. Buzz Country.
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3: Luke Bryan is coming to Alpine Valley Saturday night, September 26th. 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